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Who knows? 'Cause time is slipping away.

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Red Hot Chili Peppers, Scar Tissue. 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

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'Cause time is slipping away.

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